ago, when I was a young boy, I saw that moving mutiny on the mountain, staring my idol Madame Rambo, and I felt a yearning for that great adventure. 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
1: This is the story of El Luto, a man who was born to be hunted like a wild animal because he was poor. But he refused to accept his fate, and today his honor has been restored.

0: minute, hey, shall we?
1: Thanks, okay, put the red light off.
2: This is Johnny Rhythm just saying good night to you all, and God bless you. Sieger.